0: We don't want migrants in this town.
1: Don't want migrants in this town.
0: Europe, Asian, black or brown.
1: Europe, Asian, black or brown.
0: Find somewhere else you should go.
1: Find somewhere else you should go.
0: United Kingdom, that's a no.
1: United Kingdom, that's a no.
2: I've lived in Australia for 13 years now.
3: Right.
2: And what I've seen, the differences between Australia and England, well, I don't want to say...

Wait, show you. In a city I think you would like. Darling, little things makes me think about you.

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You could be that person. You could be that monster. You could be that cop. And you have to decide in yourself not to be.

body. So, we had a conversation on the way home. Should I stop my birth control? Because my career still feels small in the